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1: 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So I went to go see Stevie Nicks a few years ago in Las Vegas. And she does the most amazing tribute to Tom Petty. He is just so special to her heart and, of course, to ours, too. So, of course, he's in our 5 and 5 today. 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

0: 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And that's why we are teaming up with the Arizona Red Cross. 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You're going to get great gifts, and you're going to help maintain precious blood supplies as well. If you need more information on how you could donate, it's online at khit1075.com.
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It's Kiki Garcia in for Leo. I cannot believe it. We made it to the 4th of July. I was talking to one of my besties the other day, and she's like, I don't understand. It was just Memorial Day, and now it's the 4th of July. I know. Time goes by quick. That's why we have to enjoy and live it up every minute. 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

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I know it is all about chilling out in the backyard, barbecuing, and of course, all the fireworks. 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

0: 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Well, it's not exactly Cards Against Humanity, because I don't think we could do that on the radio, but trivia is so much fun too, right? It's the $1,000 Minute with Dave Lavender. 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

that mama, she got it sticking in the cameraman. And we could have some. And he's up there. What's that?

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There's Madonna on KU107.5, the new album, Confessions on a Dance Floor Part 2, just came out yesterday. I just stayed with you on this Independence Day. Happy birthday, America. You ready for fireworks? 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

And he's got free phone, and today we've got freedom, America's birthday. Happy Independence Day. We're going to see a lot of red, white, and blue today, so enjoy the fireworks. What do those colors mean, though? White signifies purity, red signifies valor, and blue signifies perseverance.

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Cyndi Lauper's got our true colors, red, white, and blue today. Happy birthday, America, KU107.5. So what are the most popular foods that we consume on the 4th of July weekend? Well, as far as the main dishes go, burgers reign supreme with 65%, saying that that is the part of their ideal barbecue plate. Next comes hot dogs and then a slab of ribs. Don't forget those side dishes. Potato salad is the top side, followed by corn on the cob, baked beans, and watermelon, whatever you're cooking. We'll be the soundtrack for it, KU107.5.

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Bobby Brown on KU 107.5. We're playing the 80s all day today. All American artists on this 4th of July. Happy birthday, America. We're celebrating American 250 winning weekend and the chance for you to score a 3x5 American flag provided by Tractor Supply Company and a 25-hour Nathan's Famous gift card. 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

Yard work this weekend? Make it feel like a concert instead of a chore. 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Bonus, you won't hear your neighbor's karaoke anymore. You're welcome. We're K-Hit 107.5.

It's all American artists from the 80s on this Independence Day. That's Danger Zone from Kenny Loggins. Kind of like the weather, which we're going to be entering that again. Temps expected to get up to maybe 103 for today. But next week, here we go again. 106 to maybe 110 by the middle of next week. And with that in mind, the electric bill is going to soar through the roof this summer. So we're going to help pay for that with $200 to help cover your electric bills. That's sponsored by Right Way Heating, Cooling, and Plumbing. More details on that coming up. Letting us pay your electric

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You guys feel funky tonight? Oh, yeah. Ooh. Oh, yeah. It's an old Memphis song. Old Memphis song.

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It is an All-American weekend. 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

0: 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He thinks that's so funny. He is totally the last minute traveler, last minute packer, all like that. I have to be prepared. If you know, you know. 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

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I know. Sounds easier than it is, though. I'm just saying. Your next chance to win is Monday morning, 7:40 with Dave Lavender on K-Hit 107.5.

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This is kind of hilarious, but a little bit crazy too. There's apparently a Mexican Batman who's duct taping thieves to telephone poles. Yeah, police in Mexico, they're searching for this mystery vigilante. I hope they never find him, because that is so funny. 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

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Has anyone seen Joan Jett lately? Oh my gosh, she looks so good. I know. I want what she's having, okay? It's K-Hit 107.5.

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I know, we were shocked, but she looks so cute. I know, Pixie works on her. 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